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0: Thank you, Baba. See, Tabella.
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4: You
0: put him in Jarwin. You
4: put him in the book like a jagula.
0: Come, judge what trouble I'm pampea la bisa.
4: And tell I just look to another communicator. I call him one, like your papa, go to my leg, Lama, blow down the Jotaval of Pentia, Mutokan, and Kalukum. Chino Bomba Mazi was telling
0: me. Muchino Bomba Mazi.
4: What's a minute? I'm below like 6 o'clock.
0: There's Bellamanta says.
4: Tavalabula Tatico.
0: Atico Ki. Yes, I'm from Tabilla.
5: DJ.
0: Are you?
5: Let's go get DJ.
0: I say again, I'm going to get a good
5: one. I say again, man. Loco, woman, one, Annelema, Wakung, and again, Thomas, one, a grave, and a blue eight, a caca.
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0: It's exactly 29 minutes past the hour 4 o'clock at the door to Tutuka Mixer. Look, you go, Mokman Artemanate, our early Amone, Bereva, Kuruji, Jamakiats, Magana, Gorakas, Shanghai, Facebook, like a Facebook, like Cometa Kakon, if Kautan San GCR space, you can famita, who met Roma Tramakulu, a Ivana profile picture, black, Ela, Cometa Koramix Rame. 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
1: Hello, Tony.
0: Hello.
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0: Le Fukas Nene, Matimara Makulu, when I came. That's a little of a beer, but I like to get a number 060-875-92. Come here, I know you're going to come out to say below or Lia Yamun, so much of a mock man or the minute I say power Lia and Taru. Tabil me.
2: What I mean?
0: Mix her a more and say.
2: I'm good. I'm going to get a lag on Govella. 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Yeah, no wonder visit and go over with clan. 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
0: Yes, that's not a mixer of more than Zeka.
2: I would tell
0: you. Attacko. What's the analyst?
3: I got Pookie, I wonder if that's the original one, I come so on. Pooka man, Elisang Kuna, I got Shani Gangro and Pingis. La Pooka says, was the Tamashana set up in building a Shagana section F. La Pusha and Nandu, then Kuka, look to come to the Saru Kaseka.
0: Kaseka.
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1: 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Number two, we're going to talk about the score. 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
2: The Limpopo Provincial Commissioner emphasized that police have assembled experienced investigators from Kopane FCS unit who are working around the clock to trace the missing child and establish all circumstances surrounding her disappearance. She reiterated that we remain committed to ensuring that those responsible are brought to book. The provincial commissioner further appealed to the communities to continue providing credible information that may assist police in finding Umphile safely. Anyone with information may contact Mokopane FCS investigating officer Warrant Officer Chweni Silolo on the number 082-469-2594 or Crime Stop number 086001 or may share information on my subs app.
1: Motivi eka xiyenge xa vugevenga kusuka University ya N'walungu Dr. Foster Manganyi vula leswaku ku nga ha va na milandzu yo engetela ehenhleni ka n'wamabindzu Brown Mokgotsi. 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
3: You see, the situation is so, I don't know how to put it here. A logic person will think, will ask himself, but this Brown Mokgotsi, if, like you say, this is not, this does not exist, where does these things come from? Why will this man be involved in these things to the hilt? It is just that when you are here, we are not being questioned the evidence or the information that we brought, what I've been doing. I'm getting to be asked about this, like Impala, my ID number, the Met in the Northwest.
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0: experienced investigators from Kopane FCS unit who are working around the clock to trace the missing child and establish all circumstances surrounding her disappearance. She reiterated that we remain committed to ensuring that those responsible are brought to book. The provincial commissioner further appealed to the communities to continue providing credible information that may assist police in finding Umphile safely. Anyone with information may contact Mokopane FCS investigating officer, warrant officer Chweni Silolo on the number 082-469-2594 or Crime Stop number 086001 or may share information on my subs app.
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0: 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Yeah, va komsa makata ku additional visit you are relative day eka sukana namuntla te makata ku teka rendzo namuntla u pfuka nampundzu u kuwa pfuka wa famba evaka chala shaka ra wena so namuntla iba 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
2: 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didn't want to tell me what was going on and I called the other sister apparently they spoke among themselves to tell the truth as to what happened I spoke to the other sister of mine who's in 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
3: The situation is so, I don't know how to put it here. A logic person will think, will ask himself, but this Brown Mokgotsi, if like you say, this is not, this does not exist, where does these things come from? Why will this man be involved in these things to the hit? It is just that when you are here, we are not being questioned the evidence or the information that we brought, what I've been doing. I'm getting to be asked about this, like Impala, my ID number, the matter in the Northwest. We don't deal with the nitty-gritties of why do we have this commission. And that's why I was so willing to come here and say, this is what happened.
1: Ku languta eka rin'wana hungu eka mahungu ya awara ya nungu eka Jizara FM rito ra rixaka mukhomixinara wa maphorisa xifundzankulu xa Limpopo Lieutenant General Thembi Radebe hi loyi a nga amukela 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
4: The Limpopo Provincial Commissioner emphasized that police have assembled experienced investigators from Kopane FCS unit who are working around the clock to trace the missing child and establish all circumstances surrounding her disappearance. She reiterated that we remain committed to ensuring that those responsible are brought to book. 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
2: Yes, it is the biggest sector because we created it to be so. But it is not the sector that can create jobs. Manufacturing creates jobs and services grow out of that, and so will financial services. But by creating services sector and financial services as the biggest sectors in the economy, we have lost the plot, particularly when we are in a continent that actually could benefit from manufactured goods. And if
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3: What happened? Like, why is she at the police station not here at first? She didn't want to tell me what was going on. And I called the other sister. Apparently they spoke among themselves to tell the truth as to what happened. I spoke to the other sister of mine who's in Rustenburg, and she didn't exactly tell me. She just said to me, I think something in me.
1: Motivi eka xenge xa bugebenga kusuka ka University ya Nwalungu Dr. Foster Manganyi vula leswaku ku nga ba na milandu ya ku engetela enhleni ka n'wamabindu wa xifundankulu xa Northwest Brown Mokgotsi. 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
4: The situation is so, I don't know how to put it here. A logic person will ask himself, but this Brown Mokgotsi, if, like you say, this does not exist, where does these things come from? Why will this man be involved in these things to the hilt? It is just that when you are here, we are not being questioned the evidence or the information that we brought, what I've been doing.
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life kala ka station shangwe Shashiranzu, Shah, GCR, FM, the voice of the nation. And I'm going to say, I'm going to say, I'm going to say, I'm going to say, I'm going to say, I'm going to say, I'm going to say, I'm going to say, I'm going to say, I'm going to say, I'm going to say, I'm going to say, I'm going to say, I'm going to say, I'm going to say, I'm going to say, I'm going to say, I'm going to say, I'm going to say, I'm going to say, I'm going to say, I'm going to say, I'm going to say, I'm going to say, I'm going to say, I expect to apply for bail. Then the one they the Brakpan Region Court, east of Johannesburg, a Sukurana Munga, when I went survive in a Bakurandek. Balek Sasha Langtakate, a trialing of a corner, three people have accused of murder of a former ANC or African National Congress youth secretary, General Cindy So Mahaka, and when I went survive in a Bakurandek. I expect to go up a pair of court magistrata, yeah, Peter Morris Beck, a grana mold, whenever in Serva and Abakurandega, and then I'm going to have a case of Sasho in Mashwe. It comes at the Makatakuri, the Department of Forestry, Fishers and Environment says Marine Island will be temporarily shut down. The Shishiba Kona, the Koka Loka Research Linga Bakona. In the Winita, the remote of South Africa research, South Africa research base on evacuated back of the country. 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
4: 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Manufacturing creates jobs and services grow out of that, and so will financial services. But by creating services sector and financial services as the biggest sectors in the economy, we have lost the plot, particularly when we are in a continent that actually could benefit from manufactured goods. Has the
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1: 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Like, why is she at the police station, not here with me? What's happening? And I think she didn't want to tell me at first. She didn't want to tell me what was going on. And I called the other sister. Apparently, they spoke among themselves to tell the truth as to what happened.
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2: 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Why will this man be involved in these things to the hit? 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
11: The victim sustained serious injuries and was transported to a local clinic for medical treatment where he later succumbed to his injuries. The circumstances surrounding the incident remain unclear and will form part of ongoing police investigations. Anyone with information that may assist police in the investigation or lead to the arrest of the suspects involved is requested to contact Sergeant Obamunyeki on the number 076481-5356 or the nearest police or crime stop number 0860-10111. Alternatively, may share information on my subs app.
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12: 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I mean, he was arrested so many times for crimes linked to rhino horn trafficking, murder, kidnapping, explosives, weapons used in rhino poaching, tax evasion.
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13: Yes, it is the biggest sector because we created it to be so. But it is not the sector that can create jobs. Manufacturing creates jobs and services grow out of that, and so will financial services. But by creating services sector and financial services as the biggest sectors in the economy, we have lost the plot, particularly when we are in a continent that actually could benefit from manufactured goods and infrastructure with South Africa.
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14: 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And I think she didn't want to tell me at first, she didn't want to tell me what was going on, and I called the other sister. Apparently they spoke among themselves to tell the truth as to what happened.
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2: Well, facing about 5 charges. Well, the first one being the defeating the ends of justice, as well as perjury on the fact that we feel that he provided false information. On his particular statement, he indicated that there were people following him. They shot him multiple times. But remember, the evidence that we have then contradicts what he is saying. We also added then further charges, which are possession of unlicensed firearm as well as ammunition. But because our ballistics report then tell us that the firearm that was used on that particular evening that shot at the vehicle of Mr. Brown Mokgotsi has been linked to other crimes as well. 2020, it was linked to a Roodepoort case. Where it was an armed robbery, where a motorist was robbed of his belongings. A shot went off, but the motorist was not injured, so police then opened a case of armed robbery.
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3: Serious injuries and was transported to a local clinic for medical treatment where he later succumbed to his injuries. The circumstances surrounding the incident remain unclear and will form part of ongoing police investigations. Anyone with information that may assist police in the investigation or lead to the arrest of the suspects involved is requested to contact Sergeant Obamunyeki on the number 076481-5356 or the nearest police or crime stop number 08600-10111 alternatively may share information on my subs app
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4: Yes, it is the biggest sector because he created it to be so. But it is not the sector that can create jobs. Manufacturing creates jobs and services grow out of that and so will financial services. But by creating services sector and financial services as the biggest sectors in the economy, we have lost the plot. Particularly when we are in a continent that actually could benefit from manufactured goods. And infrastructure in South Africa has the potential.
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1: He's currently facing about 5 charges. Well, the first one being the defeating the ends of justice, as well as perjury on the fact that we feel that he provided false information. On his particular statement, he indicated that there were people following him, they shot him multiple times, but remember, the evidence that we have then contradicts what he is saying. We also added then further charges, which are possession of unlicensed firearm as well as ammunition, that because our ballistics report then tell us that the firearm that was used on that particular evening that shot at the vehicle of Mr. Brown Mogotsi has been linked to other crimes as well.
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2: One of the victims sustained serious injuries and was transported to a local clinic for medical treatment, where he later succumbed to his injuries. The circumstances surrounding the incident remain unclear and will form part of ongoing police investigations. Anyone with information that may assist police in the investigation or lead to the arrest of the suspects involved is requested to contact Sergeant Obamunyeki on the number 076481-5356 or the nearest police or crime stop number 0800-1011. Alternatively, may share information on my subs app.
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3: 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I mean, he was arrested so many times for crimes linked to rhino horn trafficking, murder, kidnapping, explosives, weapons used in rhino poaching, tax evasion.
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4: Yes, it is. But it is not the sector that can create jobs. Manufacturing creates jobs and services grow out of that and so will financial.
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2: And a 28-year-old Mbedzi Edzisani of Matswale phase 3 sustained multiple injuries including gunshot wounds and bruises to their bodies. Emergency medical services personnel were summoned to the scene and both victims were certified dead. Police opened two cases of murder. Circumstances that led to the murder incident are currently unknown, but police investigation will reveal. Anyone with information may contact Sergeant Fully Von Sifule on the number 072-318-8094 or the nearest police or crime stop number 0860-1111 or may share information on my subs app.
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3: We can confirm that a bus that was traveling from Malawi en route to Johannesburg has been intercepted on the N1 bypass in Bulugwane just before the Mashishing of Ramp. The bus is certified to carry 70 passengers, but upon inspection, it was found to be carrying 91 passengers. What worries us more is that the passenger list is 25, and it traveled all the way, and the driver ran away, but fortunately the co-driver is still here. And we were able to call the South African Police Service. Fortunately, the provincial commissioner made me had also kept.
0: Mukhomishinari wa maphorisa hi tlhelo hi loyi a nga va ri karhi a kombisa ku vilela swinene ehenhleni ka mhangu ya muxaka lowu.
4: We intercepted a bus, probably is coming from Zimbabwe. Surprisingly, so it's crossed all the way. But fortunately, just up beyond the stadium on the N1, it was intercepted. Our traffic were on duty, and the police officers and the traffic are going to search all the occupants of the bus and check.
0: Xiviko xi gimeta mahungu ya awara ya nharhu ku langutshana kambe ka hungu leri rhangeke mahlweni. 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
1: 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One, Kuba Angela pigs and run one race, tank at a Kentucky Derby. 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
2: Into analysis,
3: Number two, I am sorry.
2: I'm
3: sorry.
2: I'm sorry. I'm sorry. I'm sorry. I'm sorry. I'm sorry. I'm sorry. I'm sorry. I'm sorry. I'm sorry. I'm sorry. I'm sorry. I'm sorry. I'm sorry. I'm sorry. I'm sorry. I'm sorry. I'm sorry. I'm sorry. I'm sorry. I'm sorry. I'm sorry. I'm sorry. I'm sorry. I'm sorry. I'm sorry. I'm sorry. I'm sorry. I'm sorry. I'm sorry. I'm sorry. I'm sorry. I'm sorry. I'm sorry. I'm sorry. I'm sorry. I'm sorry. I'm sorry. I'm sorry. I'm sorry. I'm sorry. I'm sorry. I'm sorry. I'm sorry. I'm sorry. I'm sorry. I'm sorry. I'm sorry. I'm sorry. I'm sorry. I'm

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2: Emetwe.
1: Thank
2: you. Yeah.
0: Hela la.
2: Mshokolo boyo ya ka Batman makhubelo nga ba yona e top lane ya kona.
0: Yeah.
2: Yeah.
0: 060 8875942 being seri. 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Right, yare. What about Taylor? Man, we cover what we have
2: yare. So what I choose? Some
0: what we have seven.
2: It's him be born.
0: Yeah.
2: But I'm saying you're born for. I'm saying you look and like segalel.
0: Yare.
2: You carry kulunga. Muna vanga number one.
0: Iba bula ku imana.
2: Ah, I'm saying you carry like kulunga.
0: As one call.
2: And then this week in kwani did you look and like and la muna koma chumu. Yeah. Ni balance le
0: 060 8875942 mix 0 GSFM log sis no bona nga ri swa tsanda la ti tlonya ti simule ti mbiri na ba ha xinga haleni xikanwe kanwe ke na nwe ba yingi seri enwe nwe mu nga ringeta ringeta swifika swimtsamba. 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
1: 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Emergency medical services personnel were summoned to the scene and both victims were certified dead. Police opened two cases of murder. Circumstances that led to the murder incident are currently unknown, but police investigation will reveal. Anyone with information may contact Sergeant Fully Von Sifule on the number 072-318-8094 or the nearest police or crime stop number 0800-1111 or may share information on my subs app.
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1: We can confirm that a bus that was traveling from Malawi en route to Johannesburg has been intercepted on the N1 bypass in Bulugwane just before the Mashishingo ramp. The bus is certified to carry 70 passengers, but upon inspection, it was found to be carrying 91 passengers. What worries us more is that the passenger list is 25, and it traveled all the way, and the driver ran away, but fortunately the co-driver is still here. And we were able to call the South African Police Service. Fortunately, the provincial commissioner, Mate Mihadev, also came to the scene, including the chairperson of the portfolio committee in Home Affairs, Mr. Musa Chabane, was able to come to the scene. As a result, the immigration officers came. As we speak now, they went to process those passengers at our Bulugwane Traffic Control Center to ascertain themselves whether the people in the bus are documented to be in the country. As things stand, the bus is also going to be checked at our weighbridge whether it is roadworthy. We really want to take the opportunity to thank SAPS, the provincial commissioner, our traffic officers, as well as the chairperson of the portfolio committee with his team from immigration.
0: Swibeka kahle le ka 29 wa timinete hi kongome kahle le ka wara ya nkombe ka madyambu ya siku ra namuntlha va yi karhi yi langutisile kahle eka muchayeri wa bazi loyi va ri karhi a chayela kahle kusuka etindhawini ta Malawi ku kongoma kahle eka edorobeni ra Joni laha bazi yi nga kumeka yi rhwale ku tlula mpimo swinene.
2: Agencies, police, traffic, for intercepting this bus. You will recall that during Easter there were 3 buses which were intercepted intrastate. One of the concerns we have is that how did they pass the at the border with undocumented?
3: During Easter there were 3 buses which were intercepted intrastate. One of the concerns we have is that how did they pass the at the border with undocumented foreign workers, but also the state of the bus itself here that is not conducive for road movement. And we have mobilized all the law enforcement agency and the border management authority for a more discussion in the next committee meeting with the transport border control crossing transport to make sure that how do we deal with this anomaly that continuously is triggered by all law enforcement agency but also with the road users. Secondly, we're also happy that the provincial commissioner has also identified this problem on the scene. That's a concerning, and we think that the BMA, Home Affairs and all the law enforcement agency will need to strengthen our efforts to make sure that at the border, firstly, the systems is tightened, but also these buses that are being confiscated or intercepted, which are not roadworthy, must also be impounded.
0: ithelo mu commissioner wa maphorisa ya xifundza nkulu xa Limpopo Lieutenant General Thembega Dhebe elavanga va ri karhi va kombisa ku sola swinene kun'we na ku vika leswaku vuhlayiseki byi le ku lavekeni swinene emagondzweni ku va va ri karhi va hambana na tinghozi leti vaka ti ri kona eka nkarhi lowu.
4: Yeah, we intercepted a bus, probably is coming from Zimbabwe. Surprisingly, so it's crossed all the way. But fortunately, just up beyond the stadium on the N1, it was intercepted. Our traffic were on duty, and the police officers and the traffic are going to search all the occupants of the bus and check how many illegal immigrants that are there, because we're definitely sure that the bus is full of people who are foreign nationals. Now it's for us, between us and Home Affairs and the police, to check who is legit, eligible to be in the country and who's not. The bus, when you look at it, is not roadworthy as well. And these are the typical buses that are always putting us on our toes in terms of making sure that the safety of those occupants is taken care of. We are discouraging this type of incident, that people will come here with unroad buses and come and have accidents in our province and escalate the fatalities that we normally have. We want to encourage all road users to say when they spot such, they must just phone the police so that we can close and intercept it anywhere on the route in our province to stop these accidents that are happening from time to time.
5: Thank you so much.
4: Thank you.
0: Swi veka kahle le ka makumembirhi nharhu wa timinete hi kongome kahle le ka wara ya nkombe ka madyambu ya siku ra namuntlha va yi karhi yisa emahlweni na ku va yi karhi yi khumba kahle le ka n'wambe ka madyambu ya siku ra namuntlha va yi karhi yisa emahlweni na ku va yi karhi yi khumba kahle le ka n'wama ni nga ku le ka nandzu ehenhleni ka n'wamabindzu wa

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1: He's currently facing about 5 charges. Well, the first one being the defeating the ends of justice, as well as perjury, on the fact that we feel that he provided false information. On his particular statement, he indicated that there were people following him. They shot him multiple times, but remember, the evidence that we have then contradicts what he is saying. We also added then further charges, which are possession of unlicensed firearm as well as ammunition, but because our ballistics report then tell us that the firearm that was used on that particular evening that shot at the vehicle of Mr. Brown Mokgotsi has been linked to other crimes as well. 2020, it was linked to a Rodoport case where it was an armed robbery where a motorist was robbed belongings. Went off, but the motorist was not injured. So police then opened a case of armed robbery with aggravating circumstances, as well as an attempted murder case. And then in 2021 as well, according to our ballistics report, there was a shooting in El Dorado Park where a man in his 30s was killed in that particular shooting at a drinking spot. And in that particular scene as well, there was one other person who was shot. So on that scene, we had one murder case, as well as an attempted murder charge, because we do have a survivor. So
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2: One of the victims sustained serious injuries and was transported to a local clinic for medical treatment, where he later succumbed to his injuries. The circumstances surrounding the incident remain unclear and will form part of ongoing police investigations. Anyone with information that may assist police in the investigation or lead to the arrest of the suspects involved is requested to contact Sergeant Obamunyeki on the number 076481 5356, or the nearest police or crime stop number 0860101. Alternatively, may share information on my subs app.
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3: 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I mean, he was arrested so many times for crimes linked to rhino horn trafficking, murder, kidnapping, explosives, weapons used in

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3: It's not. Yes, it is the biggest sector because we created it to be so. But it is not the sector that can create jobs. Manufacturing creates jobs and services grow out of that and so will financial services. But by creating services sector and financial services as the biggest sectors in the economy, we have lost the plot, particularly when we are in a continent that actually could benefit from manufactured goods and infrastructure which South Africa has the potential.
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4: 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Like, why is she at the police station, not here with me? What's happening? And I think she didn't want to tell me at first. She didn't want to tell me what was going on. And I called the other sister. Apparently, they spoke among themselves to tell the truth as to what happened. I spoke to the other sister of mine who's in Rustenburg, and she didn't exactly tell me. She just said to me, I think something in me told.
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1: Don't see.
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1: I will make quantum.
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1: 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Love from beyond na.
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1: All right, it's also gaming series. I'm at 0608875942. 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

0: And Hazel, how important is it to center women's own agency when designing policy responses, whether in law or in public health?
1: Yeah, I think it's very important because women themselves are the only ones who can speak to their lived experiences, their on-ground realities. And here it's not important to just have women as representation because thankfully over the years and through efforts in events and organizations such as Women's Day Day and Women's Day Month, Women's Month, I think we have made a lot of progress in female representation, which is great. But I think the next step now, and a very important step, is again the intersectionality of that representation. Having a woman or a group of women from similar socioeconomic statuses, similar education levels, similar lived experiences speak to certain public health policies is great, but that does not account for the experiences of different groups of women, different communities of women who have different realities. And with that, we let the most vulnerable slip through the cracks, as we were mentioning with funding as well earlier in this conversation. So it's really important to have consultations with women from different strata of society before embarking on laws and before embarking on public health policies, and then checking in with them after as well to know what kind of restrictions they have in terms of perhaps caretaking or mobility, perhaps as cultural expectations around where they can or cannot go, perhaps as spaces where they can only interact with other females, and making sure those provisions are there in healthcare organizations or in places that are meant to help women. These little things are really important and make all the difference, and we won't know it unless we ask women themselves.

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Oh my word. 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I'll give it to Relay. I'm giving this one to Silver. He's gonna score. 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
1: Yep, and not just with your hair. With the help of Xero accounting software, I've sorted my numbers too. So now I can take my business anywhere.

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1: Show up in your boldest home team outfit for a chance at 25,000 Rand. Does it get better? 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If you have a Betway account, we'll make it 50,000 Rand.

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I'm the Catherine Simix again. Come on, Monica. 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